0: You'd sure feel like a queen setting up in that carriage.
1: Only she talked so mean to me a while back, Aunt Eller, I'm a good mind not to take her.
2: Ain't said I was going.
1: I ain't asked you.
2: Where'd you get such a rig at? I bet he's went and hired a rig over to Claremore, thinking I'd go with him.
1: It's all you know about it.
2: Spent all his money on hiring a rig, and now he ain't got nobody to ride in it.
1: Have too. Did not hire it. Made the whole thing up out of my head.
2: What? Made it up?
1: Dashboard and all.
2: Oh, get off of the place, you. Aunt Eller, make him get himself out of here. Telling me lies.
1: Making up a few... Woo! Look out now. Making up a few birdies ain't again no law I know of.
3: Don't you wish there was such a rig, though? Then you could go to the play party and do a hoedown till morning if you was a mind to. Then, when you was all wore out, I'd lift you onto the surf, jump up alongside of you, and we'd just point the horses home. I can just picture the whole thing.

0: Don't you reckon you could tell Judge you'd rather go with me tonight?
1: Curly, No, I couldn't.
0: Oh, you couldn't. Think I'll go down to the smokehouse where Judd's at. See what's so elegant about him makes girls want to go to parties with him.
1: Curly!
0: What?

0: Got your hamper packed?
1: Oh, Aunt Eller. Yes, nearly.
0: Like a hanky.
1: What I want with an old hanky.
0: You got a smudge on your cheek. Just under your eye.

0: salts the peddler tried to sell us.
1: It ain't smelling salts. It's gonna make up my mind for me. Look at me take a good whiff now.
0: That's the camphor.
1: Please, girls, go away.
2: Hey, Laurie, is it true you're letting Jud take you tonight instead of Curly?
1: Tell you better when I think everything out clear. Beginning to see things more clear already.
3: I can tell you what you want.

0: beach.
1: No.
0: Did you love him?
1: No. Never loved no one. I told you that.
2: Say, you're a funny kid. You want to go into town and dance, maybe, or...
1: No. I have to be careful.
2: What?
1: My character. You see, I'm never going to marry.

0: particular.
1: Suppose I was to say to you that I'd know.
0: You?
1: That scares you, don't it? You're thinking what that cop said.
0: No, I ain't. I never paid no mind to what he

0: Well, anyway, you don't love me. That's what you said.
1: Yes. I can smell them. Can you? The blossoms.
0: Wind tonight, hardly any.

need you or anyone to help me. I gotta figure it out for myself. We ain't important. What are we? A couple of specks or nothing? Look up there.

0: You're a funny kid. Don't remember ever meeting a girl like you.
1: You? Are you trying to get me to marry you?
2: No!
0: Well, what's putting it into my head? You're different, all right. Don't know what it is. You look up at me with that little kid face like you trusted me. I wonder what it'd be like.
2: What?
1: Nothing.

0: I know what it'd be like. It'd be awful. I can just see myself. Kinda scrawny and pale, picking at my food, and lovesick like any other guy. I'd throw away my sweater and dress up like a dude in a dicky and a collar and a tie if I loved you.
1: But you don't.

0: not a fella to marry anybody. Even if a girl was foolish enough to want me to, I wouldn't.
1: Don't worry about it, Billy.
0: Who's worried?
1: You're right about there being no wind. The blossoms are just coming down by themselves. Just their time to, I reckon.

0: some donuts and coffee. Ball two.
1: Donuts, hooray!
2: Come on, let me have it.
0: Here now. Don't jump at it like it was a lot of animals in a menagerie.
3: Maddie, for us just telling them, what you doing that for?
0: They've been digging clams since 5 this morning. I see them myself down on the beach.
4: After the way they've been pestering and annoying you?
3: Nettie, you're a soft-hearted ninny.
0: Oh, you can't blame them. First clam bake of the year, they're always like this. It's like unlocking a door, and all the crazy notions that kept shut up for the winter come whooping out into the sunshine. This year's just like every other.

I don't give a damn what he does, as long as he does what he likes. He can sit on his tail or work on a rail with a hammer and spikes. He can ferry a boat on a river, or pedal a pack on his back, or work

He might be a champ of the heavyweights, or a fella that sells you glue, or president of the United States. That'd be all right, too. His mother would like that, but he wouldn't be president unless he wanted to be.

And I'm damned if he'll marry his boss's daughter, a skinny-lipped virgin with blood like water, who give him a peck and call it a kiss, and look in his eyes through a lorgnette. Say, why am I taking on like this?

Could it be? What the hell? What if he is a girl? Bill. Oh, Bill. What would I do with her? What could I do for her? A bum with no money.

I don't give a damn what he does, as long as he does what he likes. He can sit on his tail or work on a rail with a hammer and spikes. He can ferry a boat on a river, or pedal a pack on his back, or work up and down the streets of a town with a whip and a horse and a hack.

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He might be the champ of the heavyweights, or a fellow that sells you glue, or president of the United States. That'd be all right, too. His mother would like that, but he wouldn't be president unless he wanted to be.

damned if he'll marry his boss's daughter, a skinny-lipped virgin with blood like water, who'll give him a peck and call it a kiss and look in his eye through a lorgnette. Say, why am I taken on like this?

Oh, what the hell? What if he is a girl? Oh, Bill. Bill. What would I do with her? What could I do for her?

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0: A very fine summer. A very fine summer. Don't you think it stinks? That's a fine thing they've done for us at Sarajevo. A fine thing, don't you think?
1: Oh, I don't stick my nose into things of that sort. No, sirree, I'll be hanged if I do. Nowadays, it's as much as life may be worth to get mixed up like that, I tell you. Things like that aren't meant for the likes of us. It's none of our business, I think. Yes, things like that aren't meant for the likes of us. Unless we want to land in the clink.
0: You used to have the Emperor's picture up there, right up there. It was hanging up there high.
1: Yes, that's right, it was hanging up there, it is true. But I took it away, and here's why. The flies were all putting the trademark on it, so I put that

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But nothing can happen to you, and nothing can happen to me. Nothing can happen to any of us, we won't be here too long. 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Why do we have police, the government spies and such, to throw us in the jug if we open our mouths too much?

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They're making all the fuss to do the Duke of Brown, and put on a show before they go and bury him underground. All in a hell of a mess, in a hell of a messeree.

things of that kind. 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

0: sie Ego und sie Id, sie Totem und Tabu. I tell you, sie unconscious is controlling what you do. Yes, yes. Yes, yes. Freud says behavior of King or Duke or Commoner is based on understanding of hysterical phenomena. You're both erratic. Erratic, erratic. Everything is sex, sex, sex, which we consciously suppress.
1: Never your theory. I like it less and less. I like it less and less. I like it less and less.
0: Everybody, everywhere is getting more neurotic.
1: You're anti-sex, you're anti-sex, and that's
0: unpatriotic. What's getting more neurotic? What's getting more neurotic?
1: Patriotic,
0: neurotic,
1: patriotic,
0: patriotic. I refer you to
2: Freud's art. What position is this?
1: I'm sorry, I'm sorry.

0: Viendra t être déplorit, abhorrit, or pitiet, but examination shows that Joseph Schweig is an idiot.
1: Yes,
0: so there's only one solution, harmonious solution. The man must be committed to a mental institution.
2: You're so right.
3: You're so right.
4: You're so right.
3: So right, so